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1: I'm Darren Bain. Prince George Fire Chief Brian Burley says they're still looking for answers following a rash of fires last week. In a span of 24 hours, fire crews were called out to a pair of structure fires on Domano Boulevard and Sook Road, along with the commercial fire at the Northwood Plaza in the heart that included Nelly's Pub. All three saw a combined $1.5 million in damage. Burley says responding to major commercial fires is sad but not uncommon, given what happened last year to a pair of well-known businesses.
2: You know, if you look back to 2025, in a period of 3.5 weeks, we had the Crossroad incident and then followed in suit with the First Avenue Bottle Depot. There's no rhyme or reason to them. This particular case, we had three in a 24-hour period, and it's just that's how accidents happen, and sometimes there's contributing factors and sometimes they're unexplainable.
1: Fire crews also extinguished a blaze at the Fort George Baptist Church on Friday that resulted in $150,000 in damage. A new Angus Reid poll shows the BC Conservatives are now 10 points ahead of the BC NDP among voters. The pollster says Premier David Eby's approval fell to 33% last month from a high of 53% a year ago. Jobs Minister Ravi Kalon expressed confidence in Eby's leadership. He says the province is facing challenges from U.S. tariffs and the war in Iran.
3: He is doing what most leaders do during challenging times, which is trying to navigate them and find solutions.
1: Angus Reid says Eby is facing political backlash over BC's reconciliation law, known as DRIPA. More than half of those surveyed said Eby has done a bad job balancing Aboriginal title with private property rights in the province. Former Supreme Court Justice Louise Arbour will be Canada's next Governor General. The 79-year-old fully bilingual Arbour will replace Mary Simon, whose term ends soon. The Governor General represents the King in Canada and is Commander-in-Chief of our military. Known for a long record of protecting human rights, in 2022, Arbour headed a probe into sexual harassment in the military. It prompted a change to how the military she now commands prosecutes misconduct. And Prince George's Dutch community gathered in front of Prince George City Hall this afternoon, commemorating the 81st anniversary of the liberation of the Netherlands from Nazi occupation in the Second World War. Following speeches, May 5th was proclaimed as Liberation of the Netherlands Day, and the country's flag was raised. Shirley Bond, a member of PG's Dutch community, says it's an emotional day.
4: My grandfather was a member of the Dutch resistance, and so they had a radio in their basement, and that was a terrifying thing for my mother growing up as a young child. So it is a day full of mixed emotions, gratitude and sadness when we think about what war did to the Dutch.
1: Bond says it was also good to see a group of school students attend the event. Get daily and weekly news alerts directly to your inbox by signing up at MineAtShackleValleyNow.com.
5: Well, thank you again for the update. Good afternoon. It's Matt here with you at 5 o'clock on the GOAT. And one last check of the weather. And funnily enough, we're not even at the daytime high yet. Still sitting at 22. 23 is our daytime high. And we might hit it by 7, which is a hilarious time of day for it to get as warm as possible. Still going to be sunny and 10 degrees as our overnight low. That's it. That's it for the weather. So we'll keep things moving towards the end of your Tuesday. We got Nirvana kicking off the hour with About a Girl on the GOAT.
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0: There's my own worst enemy. It's Lit, and it's here on the GOAT. Afternoon, it's Matt here with you. And there was a little bit of a spooky message that came out. Well, I wouldn't say it's like too bad, but we do have an emergency info BC post that I stumbled across on Facebook, and it is about water levels in some of the rivers. And it's not necessarily all of them, but it's some spots, and we are included in this advisory. It's nothing crazy. It's not a flood watch or a flood warning. It's just high stream flow advisories. So essentially, all that's happened, at least according to the government now, so I can relay this message for you, is the melt happened so fast for some of our like snow caps, like the mountaintop snow, that it just all immediately ran down the hill and went straight into the river, and now it's just so much water that it's making it go fast, and it looks really cool. There was a section of the river that I was taking a peek in, and it was cruising along. Might actually be able to surf it. Maybe. Don't take that with a grain of salt. I'm not a professional river man. So maybe do with what you will. It's your free will after all, but just be safe. Maybe throw on a life jacket or something.
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0: A Conaline crush with sparkle and shine, right here on The GOAT. Afternoon, it's Matt here with you, and we are, well, we're talking a little bit about the rivers, why they're being fast. And it's not everywhere, but it is quite a few. It's a good chunk of northern BC that's actually under the advisories for this. So it does definitely have a lot to do with our warm temperatures as of late. It's even what they say in the message when they posted it a day or so ago here. The rivers have been rising in response to hot temperatures and snowmelt. Fast-flowing rivers pose increased risk to safety, and stay away from rivers and riverbanks. Can be unstable whenever it gets that quick. And never drive through floodwaters. But, I mean, that's a little obvious. Don't do that. You never know what you might be seeing or running into, right? So, just be safe. There shouldn't be any flooding. Shouldn't be. We'll keep our eyes on it, and we'll keep you up to date if anything does happen. Of course, being very, very as close to the river as we are. So, I'll let you know if I see anything else, and Nick will do the same tomorrow morning. But either way, maybe don't go surfing. It's probably not the best idea. Tubing, on the other hand, nope, still another terrible idea.
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6: Yeah, Mom always warned us. 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

0: That's Queen, another one bites the dust. 95.9 The Goat. Afternoon, it's Matt here with you. And we are done. Just about, anyways. We are approaching the 6 o'clock hour, so the afternoon has to come to an end. And, well, I think it was a fun show. I enjoyed myself. Hope you did, too. And, well, I guess we kind of just got to leave it at that. Make sure you tune back in tomorrow morning with Nick. Should be lots of fun, and I'll be here with you again in the afternoon. I'm not going anywhere this time. Don't you worry. And then apart from that, that's all I know. If you know anything, you know how to reach out. You can go to the Facebook page, Valley Goat. But if not, I suppose we leave it till tomorrow. So have yourself a great rest of your Tuesday. Enjoy it. We'll be right here with you again tomorrow afternoon. So bye for now.
1: The Goat.
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1: But don't worry, we're not going anywhere. Or we're actually not allowed to leave the country. Yeah, long story.

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1: Good morning. I'm Zach Barrowcliff. The copper wire theft and mischief incident on Monday morning that left Northwest BC residents without internet is under investigation by the Burns Lake RCMP. Police say the incident occurred near the Sheraton rest stop on Highway 16 east of Burns Lake. Mounties add the investigation is being taken seriously and all necessary resources required to advance the investigation have been engaged. Anyone who has dash cam footage or saw something between Burns Lake and Fraser Lake from 2 o'clock to 5 o'clock that morning is asked to contact the Burns Lake Detachment. A new Angus Reid poll shows the BC Conservatives are now 10 points ahead of the BC NDP among voters. The pollster says Premier David Eby's approval fell to 33% last month from a high of 53% a year ago. Jobs Minister Avi Callon on Tuesday expressed confidence in Eby's leadership. He said the province is facing challenges from U.S. tariffs and the war in Iran.
2: He is doing what most leaders do during challenging times, which is trying to navigate them and find solutions.
1: Angus Reid says Eby is facing political backlash over BC's reconciliation law known as DRIPA. More than half of those surveyed said Eby has done a bad job balancing Aboriginal title with private property rights in the province. Senior BC government officials are pushing back on claims that a cabinet minister is under investigation for helping China. Former Vancouver Mayor Kennedy Stewart made the claims in an interview Monday on Jasper Hall's CKNW show. He did not name the minister, but said he informed the premier and other officials about the allegations. BC Government House Leader Mike Farnworth called it absolutely ridiculous.
3: If someone was under investigation in cabinet or caucus, they would not be in cabinet and they would not be in caucus.
1: Premier David Eby says he's not been briefed by law enforcement about any allegations related to Chinese foreign interference by a member. 71% of Canadian restaurants are reporting a decline in profitability. That's according to a new report released by Restaurants Canada, which says the industry is under growing financial strain early in 2026, which cites affordability challenges, rising operating costs, and uneven consumer spending as the reasons why. The not-for-profit organization says the industry is typically the first to feel economic pressure when Canadians are struggling, and right now, that pressure is building. Officials are calling on the federal government to take targeted action to improve affordability for Canadians and supports investment in the sector. Get daily and weekly news alerts directly to your inbox by signing up at MinechakoValleyNow.com.
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1: Good morning, I'm Zach Barrowcliff. The copper wire theft and mischief incident on Monday morning that left Northwest BC residents without internet is under investigation by the Burns Lake RCMP. Police say the incident occurred near the Sheraton rest stop on Highway 16 east of Burns Lake. Mounties add the investigation is being taken seriously and all necessary resources required to advance the investigation have been engaged. Anyone who has dashcam footage or saw something between Burns Lake and Fraser Lake from 2 o'clock to 5 o'clock that morning is asked to contact the Burns Lake detachment. A new Angus Reid poll shows the BC Conservatives are now 10 points ahead of the BC NDP among voters. The pollster says Premier David Eby's approval fell to 33% last month from a high of 53% a year ago. Jobs Minister Avi Callon on Tuesday expressed confidence in Eby's leadership. He said the province is facing challenges from U.S. tariffs and the war in Iran.
2: He is doing what most leaders do during challenging times, which is trying to navigate them and find solutions.
1: Angus Reid says Eby is facing political backlash over BC's reconciliation law known as DRIPA. More than half of those surveyed said Eby has done a bad job balancing Aboriginal title with private property rights in the province. Senior BC government officials are pushing back on claims that a cabinet minister is under investigation for helping China. Former Vancouver Mayor Kennedy Stewart made the claims in an interview Monday on Jasser Hall's CKNW show. He did not name the minister, but said he informed the premier and other officials about the allegations. BC Government House Leader Mike Farnworth called it absolutely ridiculous.
3: If someone was under investigation in cabinet or caucus, they would not be in cabinet and they would not be in caucus.
1: Premier David Eby says he's not been briefed by law enforcement about any allegations related to Chinese foreign interference by a member. 71% of Canadian restaurants are reporting a decline in profitability. That's according to a new report released by Restaurants Canada, which says the industry is under growing financial strain early in 2026, which cites affordability challenges, rising operating costs, and uneven consumer spending as the reasons why. The not-for-profit organization says the industry is typically the first to feel economic pressure when Canadians are struggling, and right now, that pressure is building. Officials are calling on the federal government to take targeted action to improve affordability for Canadians and supports investment in the sector. Get daily and weekly news alerts directly to your inbox by signing up at MineAtChacoValleyNow.com.
0: 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It's all we play. And it's all you'll hear. This is The Goat.

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1: She's gorgeous. Your search is over. She's the one. 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
2: Wow! 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
1: Good morning, I'm Zach Barrowcliff. The copper wire theft and mischief incident on Monday morning that left Northwest BC residents without internet is under investigation by the Burns Lake RCMP. Police say the incident occurred near the Sheraton rest stop on Highway 16 east of Burns Lake. Mounties add the investigation is being taken seriously and all necessary resources required to advance the investigation have been engaged. Anyone who has dash cam footage or saw something between Burns Lake and Fraser Lake from 2 o'clock to 5 o'clock that morning is asked to contact the Burns Lake Detachment. A new Angus Reid poll shows the BC Conservatives are now 10 points ahead of the BC NDP among voters. The pollster says Premier David Eby's approval fell to 33% last month from a high of 53% a year ago. Jobs Minister Avi Callon on Tuesday expressed confidence in Eby's leadership. He said the province is facing challenges from U.S. tariffs and the war in Iran.
2: He is doing what most leaders do during challenging times, which is trying to navigate them and find solutions.
1: Angus Reid says Eby is facing political backlash over BC's reconciliation law known as DRIPA. More than half of those surveyed said Eby has done a bad job balancing Aboriginal title with private property rights in the province. Senior BC government officials are pushing back on claims that a cabinet minister is under investigation for helping China. Former Vancouver Mayor Kennedy Stewart made the claims in an interview Monday on Jaster Hall's CKNW show. He did not name the minister, but said he informed the premier and other officials about the allegations. BC government House Leader Mike Farnworth called it absolutely ridiculous.
3: If someone was under investigation in cabinet or caucus, they would not be in cabinet and they would not be in caucus.
1: Premier David Eby says he's not been briefed by law enforcement about any allegations related to Chinese foreign interference by a member. 71% of Canadian restaurants are reporting a decline in profitability. That's according to a new report released by Restaurants Canada, which says the industry is under growing financial strain early in 2026, which cites affordability challenges, rising operating costs, and uneven consumer spending as the reasons why. The not-for-profit organization says the industry is typically the first to feel economic pressure when Canadians are struggling, and right now, that pressure is building. Officials are calling on the federal government to take targeted action to improve affordability for Canadians and supports investment in the sector. Get daily and weekly news alerts directly to your inbox by signing up at MinnetonValleyNow.com.
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1: But don't worry, we're not going anywhere. Or we're actually not allowed to leave the country. Yeah, long story.

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1: 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Dan from Planet Construction's best friend is still missing. 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A $2,000 reward is now being offered for his return. 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
1: Good morning, I'm Zach Barrowcliff. The copper wire theft and mischief incident on Monday morning that left Northwest BC residents without internet is under investigation by the Burns Lake RCMP. Police say the incident occurred near the Sheraton rest stop on Highway 16 east of Burns Lake. Mounties add the investigation is being taken seriously and all necessary resources required to advance the investigation have been engaged. Anyone who has dashcam footage or saw something between Burns Lake and Fraser Lake from 2 o'clock to 5 o'clock that morning is asked to contact the Burns Lake Detachment. A new Angus Reid poll shows the BC Conservatives are now 10 points ahead of the BC NDP among voters. The pollster says Premier David Eby's approval fell to 33% last month from a high of 53% a year ago. Jobs Minister Avi Callon on Tuesday expressed confidence in Eby's leadership. He said the province is facing challenges from U.S. tariffs and the war in Iran.
2: He is doing what most leaders do during challenging times, which is trying to navigate them and find solutions.
1: Angus Reid says Eby is facing political backlash over BC's reconciliation law known as DRIPA. More than half of those surveyed said Eby has done a bad job balancing Aboriginal title with private property rights in the province. Senior BC government officials are pushing back on claims that a cabinet minister is under investigation for helping China. Former Vancouver Mayor Kennedy Stewart made the claims in an interview Monday on Jaster Hall's CKNW show. He did not name the minister, but said he informed the premier and other officials about the allegations. BC government House Leader Mike Farnworth called it absolutely ridiculous.
3: If someone was under investigation in cabinet or caucus, they would not be in cabinet and they would not be in caucus.
1: Premier David Eby says he's not been briefed by law enforcement about any allegations related to Chinese foreign interference by a member. 71% of Canadian restaurants are reporting a decline in profitability. That's according to a new report released by Restaurants Canada, which says the industry is under growing financial strain early in 2026, which cites affordability challenges, rising operating costs, and uneven consumer spending as the reasons why. The not-for-profit organization says the industry is typically the first to feel economic pressure when Canadians are struggling, and right now, that pressure is building. Officials are calling on the federal government to take targeted action to improve affordability for Canadians and supports investment in the sector. Get daily and weekly news alerts directly to your inbox by signing up at MinnechakoValleyNow.com.
4: Thanks for the news update, Zach. I'm Nick. You're listening to 95.9 The GOAT, Vanderhoof's World Class Rock. It's 6:02 right now, and we're sitting at 5 degrees. It's pretty cloudy right now, but it's going to get a little sunnier in the afternoon, and our high is going to be 21. The Offspring is coming up next.
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0: This is The GOAT.

That's Twisted Sister. We're not going to take it. 95.9 The Goat. I'm Nick. Did you get your census envelope yet? Let me know on the Valley Goat Facebook page. Now here's the odds.

0: That was the Pretty Reckless, When I Wake Up, 95.9 The Goat. I'm Nick, it's 6:18, and did you get your census envelope yet? Let me know on the Valley Goat Facebook page, because every single person I know got their envelope, but I didn't get it yet. Where is it? Did it fly to Cancun or something like that? Seriously, I want to fill out the census and be counted, but I can't because I don't have a code to get onto the website. Jan says, yes, she got hers yesterday afternoon. Denise says, yeah, me too. And it shows that it's due the 12th, not giving much time. Okay, the 12th is the deadline technically, but it's not a hard deadline. Now, Statistics Canada says that even though you have to fill it out because, you know, it's the law, it's not really a hard deadline. Now, if you don't answer, they'll call you, send you letters, and visit your house to give you a little bit of a chat. And the fines would only come, they're around $500, up to $500, starting in mid-July. So even though that says you have to finish it by the end of the week, you still technically have time, but you might not want to wait too long.
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0: Yeesh, it's so cloudy right now, but at least it might get a little sunnier this afternoon. We're sitting at 5. Today's high is going to be 21. Jimmy Eat World is coming up next.
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1: Good morning, I'm Zach Barrowcliff. The copper wire theft and mischief incident on Monday morning that left Northwest BC residents without internet is under investigation by the Burns Lake RCMP. Police say the incident occurred near the Sheraton rest stop on Highway 16 east of Burns Lake. Mounties add the investigation is being taken seriously and all necessary resources required to advance the investigation have been engaged. Anyone who has dash cam footage or saw something between Burns Lake and Fraser Lake from 2 o'clock to 5 o'clock that morning is asked to contact the Burns Lake Detachment. A new Angus Reid poll shows the BC Conservatives are now 10 points ahead of the BC NDP among voters. The pollster says Premier David Eby's approval fell to 33% last month from a high of 53% a year ago. Jobs Minister Avi Callon on Tuesday expressed confidence in Eby's leadership. He said the province is facing challenges from U.S. tariffs and the war in Iran.
2: He is doing what most leaders do during challenging times, which is trying to navigate them and find solutions.
1: Angus Reid says Eby is facing political backlash over BC's reconciliation law known as DRIPA. More than half of those surveyed said Eby has done a bad job balancing Aboriginal title with private property rights in the province. Senior BC government officials are pushing back on claims that a cabinet minister is under investigation for helping China. Former Vancouver Mayor Kennedy Stewart made the claims in an interview Monday on Jasser Hall's CKNW show. He did not name the minister, but said he informed the premier and other officials about the allegations. BC Government House Leader Mike Farnworth called it absolutely ridiculous.
3: If someone was under investigation in cabinet or caucus, they would not be in cabinet and they would not be in caucus.
1: Premier David Eby says he's not been briefed by law enforcement about any allegations related to Chinese foreign interference by a member. 71% of Canadian restaurants are reporting a decline in profitability. That's according to a new report released by Restaurants Canada, which says the industry is under growing financial strain early in 2026, which cites affordability challenges, rising operating costs, and uneven consumer spending as the reasons why. The not-for-profit organization says the industry is typically the first to feel economic pressure when Canadians are struggling, and right now, that pressure is building. Officials are calling on the federal government to take targeted action to improve affordability for Canadians and supports investment in the sector. Get daily and weekly news alerts directly to your inbox by signing up at MinechacoValleyNow.com.
4: 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I'm Nick. 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It's 6:32 right now, and it's just so cloudy, and we're sitting at 6. Today's high is going to be 21, and it might get a little sunnier this afternoon. Here's Boise, Talk Dirty to Me on 95.9 The GOAT.

0: That was Black T, Living Easy, 95.9 The GOAT. I'm Nick, it's 6:39, and today is Wednesday, May 6th, which means it's McHappy Day. 10% of everything you buy from McDonald's is going to be going to supporting Ronald McDonald House Charities in BC and Yukon and the Northwest Child Development Center. This is a very important cause because, you know, when you're a parent and your kid is sick, it's really hard on you, on your kid, and it's just something that is difficult for your entire family to go through. So it's always good to have that extra support to help you get through those tough times. And by the way, I'm going to be at McDonald's today from 10 to 2 for McHappy Day. So come say hi or bonjour. The GOAT.
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0: So much cloudier than it was yesterday, yeesh. But at least it's going to be getting sunnier later on, hopefully. We're sitting at 9 degrees. Today's high is going to be 21. 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

0: That was REM, Losing My Religion, 95.9 The Goat. I'm Nick, it's 6:50, and at 1:55 p.m. today, your phone is going to start screaming at you. And no, it's not because it's running out of power. It's because they're testing that emergency alert thing. Oh, what fun. You know the noise I'm talking about. Nah, nah, nah, nah, nah, nah, nah. Look, it's good to know that it works in the event of an emergency because, you know, we need to know what's going on. But when they test it, it's just so startling and frightening when it goes off. Because even though you know that it's going to be going off today at 1:55, it's not like you're checking your clock every second to wait for 1:55. You have a life. You have a job to do. You have things to take care of. You're not going to be staring at a watch. And then when the clock does hit 1:55 and you hear that noise, you just jump up going, ah, what is that? Oh, it's just a test? Thank you for the heart palpitations.
1: The Goat. Adrenaline junkies, get ready.
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8: It's 9 degrees and pretty cloudy right now. Yeesh, it was way sunnier yesterday, eh? At least it's gonna get kind of sunnier later on, maybe, hopefully. And we're gonna be climbing all the way up to 21. Eric Clapton is coming up next.
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1: Good morning. I'm Zach Barrowcliff. The copper wire theft and mischief incident on Monday morning that left Northwest BC residents without internet is under investigation by the Burns Lake RCMP. Police say the incident occurred near the Sheraton rest stop on Highway 16 east of Burns Lake. Mounties add the investigation is being taken seriously and all necessary resources required to advance the investigation have been engaged. Anyone who has dash cam footage or saw something between Burns Lake and Fraser Lake from 2 o'clock to 5 o'clock that morning is asked to contact the Burns Lake Detachment. A new Angus Reid poll shows the BC Conservatives are now 10 points ahead of the BC NDP among voters. The pollster says Premier David Eby's approval fell to 33% last month from a high of 53% a year ago. Jobs Minister Avi Callon on Tuesday expressed confidence in Eby's leadership. He said the province is facing challenges from U.S. tariffs and the war in Iran.
2: He is doing what most leaders do during challenging times, which is trying to navigate them and find solutions.
1: Angus Reid says Eby is facing political backlash over BC's reconciliation law known as DRIPA. More than half of those surveyed said Eby has done a bad job balancing Aboriginal title with private property rights in the province. Senior BC government officials are pushing back on claims that a cabinet minister is under investigation for helping China. Former Vancouver Mayor Kennedy Stewart made the claims in an interview Monday on Jaster Hall's CKNW show. He did not name the minister, but said he informed the premier and other officials about the allegations. BC Government House Leader Mike Farnworth called it absolutely ridiculous.
3: If someone was under investigation in cabinet or caucus, they would not be in cabinet and they would not be in caucus.
1: Premier David Eby says he's not been briefed by law enforcement about any allegations related to Chinese foreign interference by a member. 71% of Canadian restaurants are reporting a decline in profitability. That's according to a new report released by Restaurants Canada, which says the industry is under growing financial strain early in 2026, which cites affordability challenges, rising operating costs, and uneven consumer spending as the reasons why. The not-for-profit organization says the industry is typically the first to feel economic pressure when Canadians are struggling, and right now, that pressure is building. Officials are calling on the federal government to take targeted action to improve affordability for Canadians and supports investment in the sector. Get daily and weekly news alerts directly to your inbox by signing up at MinnetonkaValleyNow.com.
4: Thanks for the news update, Zach. I'm Nick. You're listening to Vanderhoof's world-class rock, 95.9 The Goat. And it's 7:04. We're sitting at 10 degrees according to my phone, but Environment Canada says 13. So pick your favorite temperature. But what we do know is that it's cloudy. And it might be getting a little sunnier this afternoon. And we're going to be climbing all the way up to 21. The Red Hot Chili Peppers are coming up next.
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Stevie knows that nobody's gonna bring me down. 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

That was April Wine. I like to rock. 95.9 The Goat. I'm Nick, and if you like some McDonald's coffee, swing by McDonald's and pick one up. Today is McHappy Day, and 10% of everything you buy is going to be going toward the Ronald McDonald House and the Northwest Child Development Center. 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

0: That was Colin James, just came back, 95.9 The Goat. I'm Nick, and if you need a reason to smile today, well, it's McHappy Day at McDonald's. 10% from everything you buy is going to be going to Ronald McDonald House Charities in BC and the Yukon and the Northwest Child Development Center. And what's your favorite thing to eat at McDonald's? Because, you know, you might have seen me there on the weekend, because I go there usually on Sundays at around 10 o'clock or so to have myself an Egg McMuffin with some bacon and an iced coffee, because, you know, no matter how cold or hot it is, it's always iced coffee time, and a hash brown. And if you want those hash browns, you're going to have to go to McDonald's to pick one up before 11, because that's when they stop serving them. So McHappy Day is running all day long. I'm going to be there from 10 to 2 today at McDonald's, so come say hi.
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0: 95.9 The Goat. I'm Nick. It's pretty cloudy right now, but at least that sun behind those clouds is making it pretty bright. We're sitting at 10 degrees, but Environment Canada is saying that we're sitting at 13. Sometimes my phone and Environment Canada, they just don't agree, but that's okay. Both temperatures are fine. We're going to be climbing all the way up to 21 later on, and it's going to be kind of sunny, kind of cloudy in the afternoon. Now here's Blink.
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1: Good morning. I'm Zach Barrowcliff. The copper wire theft and mischief incident on Monday morning that left Northwest BC residents without internet is under investigation by the Burns Lake RCMP. Police say the incident occurred near the Sheraton rest stop on Highway 16 east of Burns Lake. Mounties add the investigation is being taken seriously and all necessary resources required to advance the investigation have been engaged. Anyone who has dashcam footage or saw something between Burns Lake and Fraser Lake from 2 o'clock to 5 o'clock that morning is asked to contact the Burns Lake detachment. A new Angus Reid poll shows the BC Conservatives are now 10 points ahead of the BC NDP among voters. The pollster says Premier David Eby's approval fell to 33% last month from a high of 53% a year ago. Jobs Minister Avi Callon on Tuesday expressed confidence in Eby's leadership. He said the province is facing challenges from U.S. tariffs and the war in Iran.
2: He is doing what most leaders do during challenging times, which is trying to navigate them and find solutions.
1: Angus Reid says Eby is facing political backlash over BC's reconciliation law known as DRIPA. More than half of those surveyed said Eby has done a bad job balancing Aboriginal title with private property rights in the province. Senior BC government officials are pushing back on claims that a cabinet minister is under investigation for helping China. Former Vancouver Mayor Kennedy Stewart made the claims in an interview Monday on Jaster Hall's CKNW show. He did not name the minister, but said he informed the premier and other officials about the allegations. BC Government House Leader Mike Farnworth called it absolutely ridiculous.
3: If someone was under investigation in cabinet or caucus, they would not be in cabinet and they would not be in caucus.
1: Premier David Eby says he's not been briefed by law enforcement about any allegations related to Chinese foreign interference by a member. 71% of Canadian restaurants are reporting a decline in profitability. That's according to a new report released by Restaurants Canada, which says the industry is under growing financial strain early in 2026, which cites affordability challenges, rising operating costs, and uneven consumer spending as the reasons why. The not-for-profit organization says the industry is typically the first to feel economic pressure when Canadians are struggling, and right now, that pressure is building. Officials are calling on the federal government to take targeted action to improve affordability for Canadians and supports investment in the sector. Get daily and weekly news alerts directly to your inbox by signing up at MinichakoValleyNow.com.
4: 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I'm Nick. You're listening to 95.9 The Goat. It's 7:32 right now, and it's getting sunnier and sunnier. Yay! Mother Nature must be listening. It's going to be kind of sunny this afternoon, and our high is going to be 21. Here's the hip.

0: That was STP, Big Empty, 95.9 The Goat. I'm Nick. All right, it's 7:40, so if you want to go see Monster Madness and FMX World Tour together in one show at the CN Center on Saturday, give me a call right now at 250-567-4909 and say something fun in a Monster Truck announcer voice.
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0: 95.9 The Goat. I'm Nick. It's 7:42 right now, and it keeps getting sunnier and sunnier. Even though it's still pretty cloudy, it should be mainly sunny by the afternoon. Yes! Our high is going to be 21 right now. We're sitting at 13. And by the way, if you want to go see Monster Madness and FMX World Tour together in one show at the CN Center, give me a call right now at 250-567-4909 to win some tickets. Now here's BTO on The Goat.

0: That was BTO, Taking Care of Business, 95.9 The Goat, Vanderhoof's World Class Rock. I'm Nick. If you want to go see Monster Madness and FMX World Tour together in one show at the CN Center on Saturday, give me a call right now at 250-567-4909. We got a call from Chris, but, you know, it cut out, and he hasn't called me back yet. So you have a chance to steal these pair of tickets because, well, if I can't hear what you're saying, you can't win them. So if, yeah, your phone can't cut out, just call right now. 250-567-4909 and say something fun in a monster truck announcer voice. Now here's the Beaches.
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5: Getting sunnier and sunnier. It's not like that the nice blue sky we got yesterday, but yeah, we're getting there, and we should be there this afternoon. Our high is going to be 21. Right now, we're sitting at 13. Here's Cheap Trick.
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1: Good morning, I'm Zach Barrowcliff. The copper wire theft and mischief incident on Monday morning that left Northwest BC residents without internet is under investigation by the Burns Lake RCMP. Police say the incident occurred near the Sheraton rest stop on Highway 16 east of Burns Lake. Mounties add the investigation is being taken seriously and all necessary resources required to advance the investigation have been engaged. Anyone who has dashcam footage or saw something between Burns Lake and Fraser Lake from 2 o'clock to 5 o'clock that morning is asked to contact the Burns Lake Detachment. A new Angus Reid poll shows the BC Conservatives are now 10 points ahead of the BC NDP among voters. The pollster says Premier David Eby's approval fell to 33% last month from a high of 53% a year ago. Jobs Minister Avi Callon on Tuesday expressed confidence in Eby's leadership. He said the province is facing challenges from U.S. tariffs and the war in Iran.
2: He is doing what most leaders do during challenging times, which is trying to navigate them and find solutions.
1: Angus Reid says Eby is facing political backlash over BC's reconciliation law known as DRIPA. More than half of those surveyed said Eby has done a bad job balancing Aboriginal title with private property rights in the province. Senior BC government officials are pushing back on claims that a cabinet minister is under investigation for helping China. Former Vancouver Mayor Kennedy Stewart made the claims in an interview Monday on Jasser Hall's CKNW show. He did not name the minister, but said he informed the premier and other officials about the allegations. BC Government House Leader Mike Farnworth called it absolutely ridiculous.
3: If someone was under investigation in cabinet or caucus, they would not be in cabinet and they would not be in caucus.
1: Premier David Eby says he's not been briefed by law enforcement about any allegations related to Chinese foreign interference by a member. 71% of Canadian restaurants are reporting a decline in profitability. That's according to a new report released by Restaurants Canada, which says the industry is under growing financial strain early in 2026, which cites affordability challenges, rising operating costs, and uneven consumer spending as the reasons why. The not-for-profit organization says the industry is typically the first to feel economic pressure when Canadians are struggling, and right now, that pressure is building. Officials are calling on the federal government to take targeted action to improve affordability for Canadians and supports investment in the sector. Get daily and weekly news alerts directly to your inbox by signing up at MinnechakoValleyNow.com.
4: 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I'm Nick. You're listening to 95.9 The Goat. It's 8:03. Wow, the sun just keeps getting brighter and brighter. Even though it's still pretty cloudy, it's going to keep clearing up all day long, and it should be pretty sunny by this weekend. We're going to be climbing all the way up to 21. Right now, we're sitting at 12. Guns N' Roses is on the way.
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95.9 The Goat, that was Whitesnake, Here I Go Again. I'm Nick. So did you get your census envelope yet? Let me know on the Valley Goat Facebook page. 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

0: That was the latest one from Nine Inch Nails, as alive as you need me to be. 95.9 The Goat. I'm Nick, and since I am alive, I want to be counted in the census, and I still haven't gotten my envelope yet. I want to be included in the count. And you also have to answer it by law, so that makes it kind of scary. Did you get your census envelope yet? Let me know on the Valley Goat Facebook page. Cindy says, ours was on our doorstep yesterday. Patty says, nope. Tina says, yep, got mine yesterday. Brittany, nope. April, nope. And Jan Filler says, yeah, got mine yesterday afternoon. Okay, so so some people have them, some people don't. So, yeah, fingers crossed it didn't get lost in the mail. I want to fill out my census.
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0: It's kind of sunny, kind of cloudy right now. We're sitting at 12. It's going to be getting sunnier as the day goes on, and our high is going to be 21. Now here's the Beastie Boys.
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0: Today is McHappy Day at McDonald's, so 10% of everything you buy is going to be going towards Ronald McDonald House Charities in BC and Yukon and the Northwest Child Development Center. And also going to be there from 10 to 2, so come say hi.
1: When something stands for nothing, a detached memory. This one's about everything you don't think about until you sleep. Yeah. And this one's for nothing.

take the reins, take them from the night. Push the pawn right through the pass. And this one's for the silence and the questions that it brings, and the smell of time and the reverence.

0: That was Finger 11, The Mountain, 95.9 The Goat, it's 8:35. Hi, I'm Nick, and today is Mick Happy Day at McDonald's. It's going to be going on all day long. 10% from everything you buy is going to be going towards Ronald McDonald House Charities in BC and Yukon and the Northwest Child Development Center. 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And you can also round up your total, so the rounded up part is donated to Mick Happy Day as well. I'm going to be there also from 10 to 2, by the way, so come say hi.
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0: It's kind of sunny, kind of cloudy right now. We're sitting at 12 degrees. It should be getting sunnier later in the afternoon, and our high is going to be 21. Here's the Scorpions.

0: That was the Smashing Pumpkins, Bullet with Butterfly Wings, 95.9 The GOAT. I'm Nick. So today is Mick Happy Day, and I'm going to be at McDonald's from 10 to 2, broadcasting live, so come say hi. 10% of food and beverage purchases is going to be going towards Ronald McDonald House charities in BC and Yukon and the Northwest Child Development Center. And there are so many ways you can donate to Mick Happy Day. You can also round up your order so that rounded up portion gets donated automatically. And you can also buy special Mick Happy Day merch. All of this is going to be supporting families with sick children. What a great cause to just try to put a smile on their faces. So, meet me at McDonald's at 10 for Mick Happy Day. Hope to see you there.
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0: It's kind of sunny, kind of cloudy right now, edging on the cloudier side, and we're sitting at 12 degrees. It's going to get a little sunnier in the afternoon, and our high is going to be 21. But the good news is, tomorrow is going to be way sunnier, so yay! 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
1: Good morning, I'm Zach Barrowcliff. The copper wire theft and mischief incident on Monday morning that left Northwest BC residents without internet is under investigation by the Burns Lake RCMP. Police say the incident occurred near the Sheraton rest stop on Highway 16 east of Burns Lake. Mounties add the investigation is being taken seriously and all necessary resources required to advance the investigation have been engaged. Anyone who has dashcam footage or saw something between Burns Lake and Fraser Lake from 2 o'clock to 5 o'clock that morning is asked to contact the Burns Lake Detachment. A new Angus Reid poll shows the BC Conservatives are now 10 points ahead of the BC NDP among voters. The pollster says Premier David Eby's approval fell to 33% last month from a high of 53% a year ago. Jobs Minister Avi Callon on Tuesday expressed confidence in Eby's leadership. He said the province is facing challenges from U.S. tariffs and the war in Iran.
2: He is doing what most leaders do during challenging times, which is trying to navigate them and find solutions.
1: Angus Reid says Eby is facing political backlash over BC's reconciliation law known as DRIPA. More than half of those surveyed said Eby has done a bad job balancing Aboriginal title with private property rights in the province. Senior BC government officials are pushing back on claims that a cabinet minister is under investigation for helping China. Former Vancouver Mayor Kennedy Stewart made the claims in an interview Monday on Jaster Hall's CKNW show. He did not name the minister, but said he informed the premier and other officials about the allegations. BC Government House Leader Mike Farnworth called it absolutely ridiculous.
3: If someone was under investigation in cabinet or caucus, they would not be in cabinet and they would not be in caucus.
1: Premier David Eby says he's not been briefed by law enforcement about any allegations related to Chinese foreign interference by a member. 71% of Canadian restaurants are reporting a decline in profitability. That's according to a new report released by Restaurants Canada, which says the industry is under growing financial strain early in 2026, which cites affordability challenges, rising operating costs, and uneven consumer spending as the reasons why. The not-for-profit organization says the industry is typically the first to feel economic pressure when Canadians are struggling, and right now, that pressure is building. Officials are calling on the federal government to take targeted action to improve affordability for Canadians and supports investment in the sector. Get daily and weekly news alerts directly to your inbox by signing up at MinnetonkaValleyNow.com.
4: Thanks for the news update, Zach. I'm Nick. You're listening to Vanderhoof's World Class Rock 95.9 The Goat. It's 9:02, and it is so cloudy right now. We're sitting at 13. It's a little breezy, too. It's going to be getting sunnier and sunnier as the day goes on. Hopefully the forecast is right when it comes to that. And our high is going to be 21. Van Halen is up next.
0: From trails to the office, this

That was Aerosmith, Ragdoll, 95.9 The Goat. I'm Nick, and if you still haven't picked up your morning coffee yet, swing by McDonald's. It's Mick Happy Day, and 10% of everything you buy is going to be going towards Ronald McDonald House Charities in BC and the Yukon and the Northwest Child Development Center. This is such a great cause. And all of this is focused around helping families with sick children, because when you're in that situation, even if you are the strongest person on earth, it's a tough thing to go through. It's always good to have a little bit of support right by your side. So go to McDonald's. I'm going to be there, by the way, from 10 to 2. So come say hi. Now here's Biff Naked on The Goat, 95.9.

0: through. But sometimes life happens and you get that sad and shocking diagnosis, and then you have to deal with it. And even if you're the toughest person on earth, it's always good to have a little bit of extra support by your side. So it's happening all day long. Everything you eat and drink counts towards McHappy Day. Also, you can round up your total to donate and buy special McHappy Day merch. So I hope to see you there.
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0: died and you just said no. I died and you watched. I died and you walked by and said no.
1: That was Pearl Jam, Even Flow, 95.9 The Goat. I'm Nick. By the way, it's McHappy Day all day long at McDonald's, and 10% of everything you buy is going to be going towards Ronald McDonald House Charities and the Northwest Child Development Center. And I'm also going to be there from 10 to 2 today, so come say hi. Here's Pat Benatar on 95.9 The Goat.

0: That was L7, Pretend We're Dead, 95.9 The Goat. I'm Nick. So, by the way, it is Mick Happy Day today at Mickey D's all day long. 10% from your food and beverage purchases is going to be going towards the Ronald McDonald House charities in BC and Yukon and the Northwest Child Development Center. This is an important cause because it helps families with sick children. And even though that is something you never want to have to deal with as a parent, you know, sometimes life happens. You get a shocking diagnosis and you just have to deal with it. There's a lot of doctor's appointments, medicines, fear, both for your child and you. It is a nerve-wracking experience, to say the least, even if you are the toughest person on the face of this earth. So it's always good to have that extra bit of support by your side. And I'm going to be there from 10 to 2 at McDonald's right here in Vanderhoof. So come say hi.
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0: That was Collective Soul, Gel, 95.9 The GOAT. I'm Nick. So I'm going to be broadcasting live from McDonald's from 10 to 2 today for Make Happy Day. So come say hi. If you haven't picked up your morning coffee yet, well, now you know to stop by McDonald's. 10% from everything is going to be going towards Ronald McDonald House Charities in BC and the Yukon and the Northwest Child Development Center. And you don't just have to stop at coffee. You can pick up an Egg McMuffin. And those hash browns, they're amazing. They're actually my favorite item on the menu. But they stopped selling them at 11. So you're going to have to get there real soon.
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1: But don't worry, we're not going anywhere. Or we're actually not allowed to leave the country. Yeah, long story.

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Now's the truths, the breakdown. 95.9 The GOAT, Vanderhoof's World Class Rock. I'm Nick, and I'm hanging out at McDonald's right now for Mick Happy Day. I'm going to be here from 10 to 2, and 10% of everything you buy is going to be going to support Ronald McDonald House Charities in BC and Yukon, and also the Child Development Center. So come on down, buy a cup of coffee, buy a McMuffin. Actually, if you get here before 11, you're going to be able to get some hash browns, too. Yum. Here's the Animals, the House of the Rising Sun on 95.9 The GOAT. There we go.

0: That was Triumph, Magic Power, 95.9 The Goat, Vanderhoof's World Class Rock. Hi, I'm Nick, and I'm hanging out at McDonald's right now for Mick Happy Day. And it's really impossible to miss me. As soon as you walk in, you'll see this bright green tablecloth on a table. It says 95.9 The Goat, and I'm sitting right at that table. So come say hi. I'm going to be here from 10 to 2. Mick Happy Day, it supports so many great initiatives in our community. The Child Development Center, it also supports the Spirit of the North Healthcare Foundation, the Ronald McDonald Family Room at UHNBC, and you're also going to be supporting the Ronald McDonald House, BC and Yukon. If you buy a coffee today, a McMuffin, some hash browns, literally anything on the menu, 10% of all those sales is going to be going to these great initiatives. So come on down, we'll be here until 2.
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0: That was Rush, Closer to the Heart. 95.9 The Goat, Vanderhoof's World Class Rock. I'm Nick, and I'm hanging out at McDonald's right now for McHappy Day. 10% from everything you buy is going to be going towards Ronald McDonald House Charities in BC and Yukon and the Northwest Child Development Center. Hanging out with Sarah right now. She's the people manager here at McDonald's. So, Sarah, why is McHappy Day important?
1: So McHappy Day is really important to me because it brings the community together for something bigger than ourselves. All the like the fundraise here stays local as well, and it helps support families of sick and injured children so that they have a place to stay. And then we also support Family Room in Prince George, which is in the UNHBC right now. So I'm inviting everyone to come in here, eat breakfast, lunch, or dinner, and buy McDonald's merchandise and spread the word.
0: And also you're serving hash browns until 11, eh?
1: Yeah, we're serving hash browns until 11.
0: Okay, so you better come right now if you want hash browns. They're going to be serving them only until 11. Live from McDonald's here in Vanderhoof, 95.9 The Goat. I'm Nick.
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0: That was Judas Priest, Breaking the Law. 95.9 The Goat, Vanderhoof's World Class Rock. Hi, I'm Nick, and I'm hanging out at McDonald's here in Vanderhoof for McHappy Day. 10% of everything you buy today, whether it's a drink or some food, is going to be going towards Ronald McDonald House Charities in BC and the Yukon, the Child Development Center, and the Spirit of the North Healthcare Foundation. And here's some facts for you. One in four Canadians either have used Ronald McDonald House or know someone who has. And since it opened in 1981, RMHC Canada has supported over 536,000 families with sick children. So this initiative has a huge impact. So come on down, buy some food, get something to drink. It's all going towards a great cause. Live from McDonald's, I'm Nick for 95.9 The Goat.
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0: That was Nova Scotia rock band Sloan, Money City Maniacs, 95.9 The Goat. I'm Nick, and I'm hanging out at McDonald's for McHappy Day. I'm going to be here until 2, and 10% from everything you buy is going to be going to support Ronald McDonald House Charities in BC and the Yukon, the Spirit of the North Healthcare Foundation, and the Northwest Child Development Center. Now, here's your weather. It's kind of sunny, kind of cloudy right now, but geez, it is so windy. And we're sitting at 13. Today's high is going to be 21. And yeah, it's going to be kind of sunny, kind of cloudy in the afternoon. The Who is coming up next.
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That was North American Hi-Fi Flavor with the U of the week. We're Canadian, eh? 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I'm Nick, and I'm hanging out at McDonald's for Mick Happy Day. I'm going to be here until 2. 10% of everything you buy is going to be going towards Ronald McDonald House Charities in BC and Yukon, the Spirit of the North Healthcare Foundation, and the Child Development Center. And also, you know, they have all-day breakfast, so if you missed your chance to get an Egg McMuffin, you're still able to get one now. And if you want an early lunch, come get a Big Mac. Basically, everything on the menu counts. And you can also buy some Mick Happy Day merch to donate to this incredible cause. 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

0: That was the latest one from Seether. Lost all control. 95.9 The Goat. I'm Nick, and I'm hanging out at McDonald's for McHappy Day. I'm going to be here until 2, and everything you buy today is going to be going towards this great cause. 10% of all food and beverage sales is going to be going towards Ronald McDonald House Charities in BC and the Yukon, the Spirit of the North Healthcare Foundation, and the Northwest Child Development Center. 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

0: That was the latest one from Canada's most underrated band, Nickelback. Bones for the Crows, 95.9 The Goat. I'm Nick, and I'm hanging out at McDonald's for McHappy Day. I'm going to be here until 2. 10% of everything you buy is going to be going towards Ronald McDonald House Charities in BC and Yukon and the Northwest Child Development Center. I'm hanging out with Neil from Ronald McDonald House. So, Neil, what does McHappy Day mean to you?
1: Hi, Nick, and everyone in Vanderhoof. It means to me, we're making a difference for families from Vanderhoof and the surrounding area, Fort St. James, you know, that need to travel down to Vancouver to seek the highest level of care for their child, or if they're an expecting mother with a high-risk pregnancy. We help those families, too, so they can stay at no charge at our house in Vancouver, directly across the street from BC Children's and BC Women's Hospital for as long as they need. So, you know, it's really important for folks from the north, like here in Vanderhoof, that don't have, the level of care available in Vancouver. And so everything raised today gets split between us and the Child Development Center of the Northwest here. So it helps us provide for families traveling down and staying with us in Vancouver. We, you know, provide them with a place to stay at no charge, provide them with 6 meals a week, countless activities to help with the healing process, and it's a great day. My first time visiting this great town, and I hope you can join us at the Vanderhoof location of McDonald's today.
0: And you came up to Vanderhoof from Vancouver just for McHappy Day.
1: That's right. I'm here visiting Vanderhoof for the first time from Vancouver, you know, supporting the restaurant here. I also have been supporting some of the restaurants going by in Prince George, too, just to share our story and share how we're helping families from the north. We helped 167 families from northern British Columbia last year, and we'll probably help the same amount, if not more, this year. And we also have a facility now at the University Hospital of Northern British Columbia, too.
0: Wow, that is amazing and so generous of you. So come on down, buy a Big Mac, some fries. Even if you want breakfast stuff, they also serve that all day long now. So I'm live at McDonald's in Vanderhoof for 95.9 The Goat. I'm Nick.
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8: 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A $2,000 reward is now being offered for his return. 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

0: Sounds of LP, Starseed, 95.9 The Goat, Vanderhoof's World Class Rock. I'm Nick, and I'm hanging out at our McDonald's here in town for Mick Happy Day. 10% of all food and drink sales are going to be going towards Ronald McDonald House Charities in BC and Yukon and the Northwest Child Development Center. And, you know, this is a very big deal. Like, right now, 4 out of 5 families who need support can't access it due to lack of space or program availability. And that's how Ronald McDonald House Charities really helps out with that. Also, 1 in 4 Canadians have either used Ronald McDonald House or know someone who has. And since opening in 1981, RMHC Canada has supported over 536,000 families. That is a huge impact all across Canada. So come on down, buy a Big Mac, some fries, anything on the menu, whether it's food, whether it's a drink, it all counts towards this great cause. Live from McDonald's, I'm Nick for 95.9 The Goat.
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1: Good afternoon, I'm Brendan Paldew. An acute care tower could be on its way to the University Hospital of Northern BC in Prince George. The Spirit of the North Healthcare Foundation launched its About Time 6-year campaign to raise money for cardiac care enhancements, with the tower funded by the province and the Fraser-Fort George Regional Hospital District. CEO Amy Cassie says patients in the north are being sent down to the lower mainland for care, which is what they're trying to end.
2: It's all about keeping patients in northern British Columbia. It's about closing that cardiac gap that we see that has been such a gap in care for so many years. Like the campaign says, the way we see it, it's about time. It's about time the north gets this level of cardiac care that we deserve.
1: The tower will also include a future regional cardiac care center designed to serve patients across the north. Throughout the 6-year campaign, Cassie says they hope to raise $55 million and bring 90% of cardiac care to the north. Red Dress Day was recognized outside the College of New Caledonia's Prince George campus yesterday. A few dozen people showed up putting red prayer ties on trees along Highway 97 to honor victims, support families, and calls for action on the high rates of violence against Indigenous people. Organizer Michael Antoine hopes people take away an important message when passing by.
3: Sometimes we get so caught up in our work and our life that our focus remains on those things. The very strong person will think outside of themselves and, you know, help others around them. So I think that thinking outside of yourself is very important.
1: Antoine adds it's the first time CNC has held an event like this, and with it being a success, hopes it'll become even bigger. BC Premier David Eby says he's not aware of any investigation into a BC cabinet minister for collaborating with China. Former Vancouver Mayor Kennedy Stewart made the claims in an interview on Monday's Jas Johal's CKNW show. Stewart did not name any minister, but said he informed the Premier and other senior officials about the allegations. BC Conservative interim leader Trevor Halford says he's not satisfied with Eby's answers regarding those exact claims.
4: Obviously, some very serious allegations there. He said Mr. Stewart mentioned RCMP investigations. So, I think we need some clarity on this fairly quickly, and we didn't get that today.
1: The RCMP say they can't confirm any investigation unless charges are laid. And throughout today, McDonald's locations across the Prince George Vanderhoof area are hosting McHappy Day. A portion of the proceeds from items sold throughout the day will support Ronald McDonald House charities as well as local children's charities. A new Ronald McDonald House family room opened up at UHNBC in Prince George back in December. Senior Manager of Major Gifts Neil McEachern says they're looking at some upgrades for the kitchen in the family room.
5: We're hoping to upgrade the kitchen to add an oven to allow us to offer more nutritious meals for the families and folks using the space. So right now we're doing that 5 meals a week, but with a toaster oven.
1: McEachern says last year McDonald's restaurants in the province raised almost $1 million, with Prince George pitching in around $100,000. Be the first to know. Get news alerts directly to your inbox by signing up at MinechacoValleyNow.com.
6: Thanks for the news update, Brendan. I'm Nick. You're listening to 95.9 The Goat, Vanderhoof's world-class rock. It's pretty sunny right now and also kind of cloudy. We're sitting at 14 degrees and it's so windy. Later on, we're going to be climbing all the way up to 21. ZZ Top is coming up next.
7: 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It's all we play. And it's all you'll hear. This is The Goat.

Locked in the trunk of a car. 99 goat feather hooves, world class rock. Hi, Nick, and I'm hanging out at McDonald's. We'll be here until 2 for Make Happy Day. 10% of everything you buy is going to be going towards Ronald McDonald's charities in D.C. and Yukon and the Northwest Child Development Center. Here's audio

0: Not the latest one. From the Foo Fighter is your favorite toy. Nine the Goat, Vander Hoofs, World Class Rock. Hi, Nick. Speaking of favorite, if you have a favorite item at McDonald's, well, today is the day. Go buy it because it's Mick Happy Day, and 10% of all food and beverage sales is going to Ronald McDonald House Charities in BC and Yukon and the Northwest Child Development Center. And also, if you're in the mood for breakfast, while they still sell breakfast all day long, you can buy an Egg McMuffin now, even though it's almost 12:30. You can buy Big Mac fries. It's on the menu. We would count towards this incredible cost. Come on down. I'll be here in 2-2. 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Nick.
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0: That was the Cars, Best Friend's Girl, 95.9 The Goat, Man Roofs, World Class Rock. I'm David Hangout at McDonald's for Make Happy Day. 10% of all food or drink sales and drink sales is going to be going towards Ronald McDonald House Charities in BC and Yukon, and also it's going to be going to the Northwest Child Development Center. This is a great cause. Supports so many families across Canada. One in four Canadians, in fact, have either used Ronald McDonald House or know someone who has. So that just shows how big this thing really is. So come on down to McDonald's, have some lunch, Big Mac, fries, anything on the menu. It all counts towards this amazing cause. 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

0: find my go-go. That was you too, Mysterious Ways. I'm Nick. I'm hanging out at McDonald's right now. I'm going to be here until 2 for Nick Happy Day. That's such a great cause. 10% from everything you buy is going to be going towards Ronald McDonald House Charities in BC and Yukon and the Northwest Child Development Center. You can literally buy anything. Coffee. A fry. Well, not one fry. You want to eat a lot of fries because they're delicious. Happy meal. Big Mac. Everything goes towards supporting Mick Happy Day. So come on down. 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I'm Nick.
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Really, no AI at all. 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

That's Kimmichael, Rockland, Wonderland, 95.0, and it is beautiful right now. The sky is nice and blue. There are some clouds. Now we're sitting at 15. It's going to be sunny all day long, and our high is going to be 21. Now here's Foreigner.

0: That was STG, Big Bang, baby. 95.9 The Goat, Vancouver's World Class Rock. Hi, Nick. And I'm hanging out at McDonald's for a big happy day. 10% from everything you buy is going towards the McDonald's House Charities in BC and Yukon and the Northwest Child Development Center.
1: So why not stop for a quick bite to eat?
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0: 95.9 The GOAT. That was the latest one from the Pretty Reckless When I Wake Up. I am Nick, and I'm hanging out at McDonald's for McHappy Day. I'm going to be here until 2. And I'm devouring a Big Mac and fries and an iced tea. Today is a very good day. It's also very important for a very special cause. 10 cents from everything you buy is going to be going towards Ronald McDonald House Charities in BC and Yukon, and it'll also be going to the Northwest Child Development Center. So come on down and get some lunch, or if you want a late breakfast, they serve breakfast all day at Devoured Egg McMuffin. Live from McDonald's, I'm Nick for 95.9 The GOAT.
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1: for Make Happy Day, and I'm going to be here for around another half hour or so.
0: And then 10% of every new buy is going to be going towards Ronald McDonald House Charities in BC and the Yukon. It's also going to be going towards the Northwest Child Development Center. And everything counts. Every coffee, fry, Big Mac. If it's on the menu, it counts towards McHappy. And you can also buy some merch, like these pretty cool socks. They have the McDonald's mascot on them. Honestly, my favorite one is Grimace, just because he's my favorite character. But you can pick your favorite one. There are $6 each, and all the money from the socks is going to be going towards this great initiative. Live from McDonald's, I'm Nick. 98.9 The Goat. The
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0: Sung by Mother Earth, One More Astronaut. You know, a lot of people call that one their signature song. How do you feel about that? 95.9 The Goat. Hi, Nick.
1: That's it for me.
0: Thank you so much for hanging out. By the way, Nick, happy day. It's going to be happening all day long. So stop by Mickey's on your way home from work or right now for a quick lunch. Everything you buy counts towards this incredible cause. 10% of everything you buy is going to be going towards Ronald McDonald House Charities in BC and Yukon and in the Northwest Child Development Center. Matt is going to be here next. I'll see you tomorrow. Sick is on the way.
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1: Don't worry. We are not going anywhere.
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1: Yeah, long story.

0: Holy moly, it's 2 o'clock.
1: Hello, good afternoon. It's Matt here with you.
0: Yeah, I know we're coming to you a little bit late, but that's because Nick has been hanging out at McDonald's
1: here in Vanderbilt all day.
0: Well, not all day.
1: From 10 until 2 o'clock here.
0: McHappy Day, which it still is McHappy Day, with the proceeds of some of all of the menu items. Some of the proceeds are going towards the Ronald McDonald House charities and some of the local charities as well. So
1: you can still swing by McDonald's and grab a tasty bite to eat, but in the meantime, we're going to talk weather.
0: What's it doing?
1: And whether or not it's nice out.
0: Okay, that was awful. I'm so sorry.
1: So we are looking at 20 degrees at the daytime high, 10 degrees overnight low, and at the moment we are sitting at 19,
0: so we're all still pretty nice.
1: And we can get the afternoon properly started now. So Wide Mouth Mason, here on the GOAT.
2: What can we say? We love

0: Here's some Creed right here on the go. Afternoon, it's Matt here with you.
1: And I kind of think
0: I got to quash some rumors now. So I was taking a look at some of the messages on Facebook. I mentioned I was moving, and then somebody was like, no, I don't want to lose you, Matt. No.
1: I'm not going anywhere.
0: Lateral. I'm getting some roommates. I'm just moving in with some other people so I can pay less rent. Which is a fantastic thing.
1: I'm literally slashing in half how much I'm going to be paying in rent.
0: So that kind of begs the question for other people, too. I'm totally fine moving in with some fellas. If I can save some money and have some built-in friends,
1: that's great.
0: Would you be willing to do that, though? Obviously, the cost of living is pretty expensive nowadays, and let alone just up here in the north. So would you be willing to get some roommates to ease the burden of the cost of living?
1: I'm curious.
0: If you would, get some roommates. You can let me know on the Facebook page. It's Valley Goat. But if you would not, you can also let me know there, too.
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0: There's the true new king on the goat.
1: Afternoon, Ted, here with you.
0: And you know what? Moving is a lot of work.
1: I didn't actually realize how many things I had. So I think I've done the smart thing here. And not only am I lowering my costs by getting some roommates for myself, right?
0: But I'm also slowly but surely moving everything over.
1: I'm just putting a few little things, like a few boxes of things into my car every day.
0: I'll drive into town,
1: go to work.
0: When I'm done, I go to my new place
1: that I've already got all set up with fellas and everything. I'll just drop some stuff off. So I'm going to do that over the month.
0: Because my old landlord, he owed me money.
1: Because of the eviction process thing that he was doing.
0: That's like a renovation eviction thing.
1: Either way, he wanted to fix up the joint. Maybe 4 months to get out and paid me for the rent. So
0: we're cool with him with that.
1: It's beautiful. It's actually kind of nice. So it's helping the moving process.
0: That is for sure.
1: Do you think you'd be able to do that?
0: Or do you have too many things?
1: Because like, I don't have any furniture. I just have a bed and a desk.
0: A dresser. That's it.
1: So that's the only thing I'll need a truck for.
0: But would that be something that you'd be able to do
1: if you were to have to move locally?
0: Not maybe long distance.
1: I think that's a little ridiculous if you're going over like
0: over 100 kilometers.
1: Yeah, you might want to settle down.
2: Got it. Come on, please pick up.
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0: There's Black Tea, Lily and Easy on the go. Afternoon, it's Matt here with you. And we haven't been talking about moving.
1: Well,
0: doesn't seem like everyone's moved before. I know of one person moving from Vanderhoof.
1: like one person that I know lived here and then moved away.
0: And funnily enough, it was my buddy Alex.
1: he was born here, actually.
0: He told me it was his first 4 years of life, and then they moved to Toronto.
1: And then he became a Leafs fan.
0: So it kind of just ruined him a little bit. But I don't even, know of anyone that's moving away.
1: I think, or at least from what I can recall,
0: it's just me.
1: But I'm moving laterally.
0: I'm moving closer to the radio station. That's pretty much it.
1: So, do you know of anyone that's moving away?
0: Maybe we could use that as a little tip sheet for maybe some garage sales coming up.
1: If you know
0: you want them to tell us about their garage sales or something along those lines, let us know on the Facebook page.
1: Valley Goat.
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0: It's 3 o'clock now here on the coast, and good afternoon. It's Matt here with you. We're going to take a look at the weather, which has not changed at all. 20 degrees still our daytime high. It's our current temp now, and it's still going to be kind of sunny for the most part. It's just a little cloudy this morning, but hey, you know what? It's getting way better as we get deeper into the afternoon. It should be nice and sunny by 7 p.m., which sounds like a ridiculous thing to say, but it is the truth. And the overnight low is looking to be 10 degrees. That's all we got. So we can kick off the 3 o'clock hour. Some crazy train. It's Ozzy Osbourne on the go.
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0: There's Nine Inch Nails on the Ghost. Afternoon. It's Matt here with you.
1: You know, all this Taco Bell moving, it's kind of got my brain thinking a little bit more about relocations, stuff like that. And kind of begs the question, how many different places have we lived? So, of course, we are taking into account provinces, towns, cities, villages, acreage, like whatever, that type of thing, right? But also just houses, apartments. Mother basements. Those all count towards the list. But like over the course of a lifetime, it could be a whole bunch, right?
0: But it also could very well just be one spot only. Like maybe you lived in the one same house your whole life. You plan on moving, and while others are bouncing around. They're from career, family, whatever it is.
1: I'm curious how many different places that you've lived.
0: And you can let me know on the Facebook page.
1: Valley Goat.
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6: Igneous, sedimentary, metamorphic. You pick your rock, we'll pick ours.

There's Red Rider, human race, and it's on the goat. Afternoon, it's Matt here with you. And it's kind of funny looking back to realize how many places that you could have called on one point or another. Maybe, even I thought that one once, too. Like, maybe... I do actually have a story of this. So, coming out of the radio school, there was our practicum, right? So that was like the final semester that you had to do before you could actually like get your diploma or degree. I don't know what I have. It's a piece of paper. But either way, we've got a whole bunch of different radio stations all across Canada, right? You can essentially go and offer to work for free at any of them. And I was going to go to Fort McMurray. All the way north from Edmonton, on top of Alberta, on oil sands, which would have been cool, but also kind of really far away from, well, everything. At least here, we're close to Prince George, and it's, you know, only like 10 hours to drive to Edmonton or drive to Vancouver. It's not too bad. But yeah, that's like a potential for me. It's like a memory I can have of it now. Do you maybe have one of those? Maybe you do, maybe you don't. Maybe we're potentially moving somewhere. You can let me know on the Facebook page. Valley Goat. The Goat.

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1: Good afternoon, I'm Brendan Baldoot. Northern BC will be getting improved cardiac care over the next few years. The newly launched It's About Time 6-year campaign will be raising money for cardiac care enhancements. This is alongside a new acute care tower at UHNBC funded by the province and the Fraser Fort George Regional Hospital District. Superior to the North Healthcare Foundation, CEO Amy Cassie says this is to keep patients right here in the North.
2: Last year alone, our Northern patients waited for collective 10 years in beds in the hospital, as well as patients waiting to get down to the Northern mainland for interventional care. That's the commitment we're going to get back with this.
1: Throughout the six-year campaign, Cassie says they hope to raise $55 million and bring 90% of cardiac care right here to the North. Prince George Restaurant Order would like to see both levels of government change the way food and fuel costs are taxed to alleviate some of the pressure the industry is facing. A recent report from Restaurant Canada says 71% of establishments are reporting a decline in profitability. Owen Foley, who owns and operates the Dudley Nancy Owens of Burning, says the current economic conditions are making any sort of profit margins way for thin.
3: It's always been one historically fine margins, meaning a dip in profit. A small dip in profit is really meaningful in the operational success of any restaurant business.
1: The report added affordability challenges, rising operating costs, and uneven consumer spending is some of the reasons related to the industry's growth so far in 2026. BC's Privacy Watchdog says the province's Privacy Act should be updated to reflect how AI companies collect personal data. Michael Harvey was part of a joint provincial and federal investigation into OpenAI, the company behind ChatGPT. It found the company has taken steps to better meet federal requirements, but Harvey says there are still outstanding concerns related to BC's privacy regulation. He said that includes issues around consent for data collection.
4: OpenAI did not collect the information directly. It collected it from other parties that collected it, which was scraped off of the internet, and cannot rely on implied consent under our act for that.
1: He says BC should update its Privacy Act with guardrails to improve oversight of AI data collection. Dozens gathered outside the College of New Caledonia yesterday for Red Dress Day. The day also known as the National Day of Awareness for Missing and Murdered Indigenous Women, Girls, and 2SLGBTQI+ honors victims, supports families, and calls for action on the high rates of violence against Indigenous people. Red Prayer Ties were put on trees along Highway 97, which organizer Michael Antoine says will push awareness forward.
5: I think the visual of all of those prayer ties along the highway are going to make people think, especially the employees at the college when they're coming to work. They're going to reflect on what they mean, and they're going to hold that close to their heart, I hope.
1: And NISCA Hereditary Chief Ray Nice will be receiving an honorary Doctor of Laws degree from UNBC. Nice has dedicated decades of service to the NISCA Nation and communities across Northern BC, and as well as the province and the country. He contributed to regional governance for more than 30 years on the board of the Regional District of Kitimat-Stikine, and back in 2009, he became the first Indigenous person to be elected as president of the Union of BC Municipalities. Nice received his honorary degree during UNBC's 2026 convocation at the Prince George campus, May 29th. Be the first to know. Get news alerts directly to your inbox by signing up at MinorChapelValleyNow.com.
6: Well, thank you so much for the update. Good afternoon. It's Matt here with you. You're listening to 95.9 The Goat, and it's time for some weather. 20 degrees today, time high. It's also the current temperature, nice and sunny, and 10 degrees the overnight low. That's it. Pretty straightforward. So we do kick off this hour with the police. Message in a bottle here on The Goat.
0: The libraries are spanning over 50 years of the best of rock. This is The Goat.

0: presidents of the United States. Lump. Right here. On the goat.
1: Good afternoon. It's Matt here with you. Earlier in the afternoon, we had ourselves that BC emergency alert test. Right? Did it get you?
0: I've definitely seen my fair share of people get scared of those.
1: Oh, it's funny. Let me tell you a story about the best one. So I was working at the Costco gas station, St. Albert, Alberta.
0: It's just
1: a gas station. You're wandering around chatting to people.
0: If you're a chatty Cathy, that's a good place to work.
1: But anyways, there was an emergency alert that went out. It was a test, but nobody was expecting it,
0: as you know, obviously, you wouldn't really,
1: unless you got the notice or the heads up that it was coming at specifically this time, you wouldn't know, and your phone's just going to make a really loud noise. And there were three people that were filling up jerry cans at the time, and two of them just completely lost their mind as soon as the alert went off. And they stood up, because they were bent over putting fuel in the jerry can, right? They stood up, didn't let go of the trigger, and just sprayed the gas pump with the hose. And it scared me, and I'm like, I desperately wanted to be like, dude, what are you doing? Figure it out, man. Like, obviously, customer service, so I'd be nice to them. It was still really funny, though.
2: The goat.
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0: Afternoon, it's Matt here with you. We're talking about the emergency alert test that we had earlier today.
1: And well,
0: did you get it on all of your devices?
1: Would be a good question.
0: So it did play on the radio,
1: of course.
0: You might have seen it on your phone.
1: Put your tablet.
0: If you have LTE on your tablet, I'm pretty sure you're actually able to receive those alerts there as well. The only place you really don't see them now is like on your computer.
1: I always find it a little fascinating.
0: Like it would kind of make sense that if
1: computers dead,
0: people aren't on their phones, but people are way more often on the computer.
1: Like my whole job is sitting at this computer and talking to you on the radio, right?
0: So why don't we have the emergency alerts pumping in to the home PCs?
1: Maybe that might be an invasion of privacy.
0: Maybe also a great way to get a message out if he needs to be hurt.
1: That's also what radio is good for, too.
0: And I haven't watched satellite or cable TV in about 100 years, so I don't know if they still do that. But if they do, you can let me know
1: on the Facebook page.
0: It's Valley Goat.
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And I've been down on earth and in this town. And I swear there's gotta be something.

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And all your best friends are people that you just met. If you take them or you leave them, they're just sitting in this bar room. And I guess it beats the hell out of loneliness. Loneliness. 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

0: There's Led Zeppelin, Ramble On. That's Here on the Goat. Afternoon, it's Matt here with you. And we are talking still a little bit about the emergency alert test that did happen today, which I think it was exactly this day last year, too, when that happened. I think it was even on McHappy, actually. So, it's kind of nice to know that we're keeping the whole system all right and ready to go, hey? I assume you'd agree with that. It's nice to be able to get those alerts when they need. But I can't remember the last actual, like, real alert that I've gotten from the emergency alert system. Can you remember one? If you can, let me know on the Facebook page. I'm drawing a blank. I'm trying really hard to think of the last one. Oh, actually, no, I do know what it was. It was in 2022, and it was a use less water note, or less power. It was either less water or less power in Alberta. And I don't know why. Like, we got that text, and I'm like, I'm going to go have a double shower when I get home. You telling me to do government?
1: She's gorgeous. Your search is over. She's the one. But as you prepare to hand over your heart, she speaks.
2: Wow! You're way better than it is in prison.
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1: I'm Darren Bain. An acute care tower could be on its way to the University Hospital in Northern BC. Spirit of the North Healthcare Foundation launched the It's About Time 6-year campaign to raise money for cardiac care enhancements, with the tower funded by the province of Fraser Fort George Regional Hospital District. CEO Amy Cassie says Northern patients were being sent to the lower mainland for care, which is what they're trying to end.
2: It's all about keeping patients in Northern British Columbia. It's about closing that cardiac gap that we see that has been such a gap in care for so many years. Like the county says, the way we see it, it's about time. It's about time that the North gets this level of cardiac care that we deserve.
1: Throughout the 6-year campaign, CDC says they hope to raise $55 million and bring 90% of cardiac care to the North. BC's privacy watchdog says in a new report that OpenAI's data collection practices are not consistent with BC's Privacy Act. The company behind ChatGPT trains its model by scraping the internet for vast amounts of data. Michael Harvey says that means OpenAI cannot meet BC's requirements for consent to data collection. He says that BC's legislation should be updated with new exceptions and guardrails for AI companies. Citizen Services Minister Diane Gibson says she welcomes the report.
3: It's evolving quickly. We want to make sure that we have modern oversight, strong safeguards, and that we are protecting British Columbians' privacy.
1: Harvey also says the timeline for the next mandated review of BC's Privacy Act should be moved up. A British restaurant owner would like both levels of government to change the way food and fuel costs are taxed to alleviate some of the pressure the industry is facing. A recent report from Restaurants Canada says that 71% of establishments are reporting a decline in profitability. Owen Foley, who owns and operates the Dudley and NCO's in Batula Burning and Prince George, says the current economic conditions are making any sort of profit margins wafer thin.
4: There's always been one historically of fine margins. Any dip in profit, a small dip in profit, is really meaningful in the operational success of any restaurant business.
1: Affordability challenges, rising operations.